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8: Good evening, West Central Saskatchewan. Here's what's coming up in your three-day forecast. It's looking partly cloudy this evening across West Central, coming with a 30% chance of showers and lows of 9. Tomorrow's looking to be mainly cloudy across the region with a 60% chance of showers and a thunderstorm risk in the afternoon, with winds around 20 kilometers and highs of 19. Staying cloudy tomorrow evening while continuing to see that 60% chance of showers with lows of 9. Thursday is looking to start with a mix of sun and cloud, our north and central region still seeing a 60% chance of showers, coming with highs of 21. The region staying cloudy in the evening with that 60% chance of showers and lows of 9. I'm Terrence Vosh with your West Central Online weather.
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9: Good evening, West Central Saskatchewan. Here's what's coming up in your three-day forecast. It's looking partly cloudy this evening across West Central, coming with a 30% chance of showers and lows of 9. Tomorrow's looking to be mainly cloudy across the region with a 60% chance of showers and a thunderstorm risk in the afternoon, with winds around 20 kilometers and highs of 19. Staying cloudy tomorrow evening while continuing to see that 60% chance of showers with lows of 9. Thursday is looking to start with a mix of sun and cloud, our north and central region still seeing a 60% chance of showers, coming with highs of 21. The region staying cloudy in the evening with that 60% chance of showers and lows of 9. I'm Terrence Vosh with your West Central online weather.
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0: Jays baseball is more than a game. It's Canada's team. And CJYM 1330 is here with every pitch, stolen base, and home run.
1: Guerrero with a fly ball to right. 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
1: Got it! And strikes out Cody Bellinger, and the Blue Jays have done it.
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5: Good evening, West Central Saskatchewan. Here's what's coming up in your three-day forecast. It's looking partly cloudy this evening across West Central, coming with a 30% chance of showers and lows of 9. Tomorrow's looking to be mainly cloudy across the region with a 60% chance of showers and a thunderstorm risk in the afternoon, with winds around 20 kilometers and highs of 19. Staying cloudy tomorrow evening while continuing to see that 60% chance of showers with lows of 9. Thursday is looking to start with a mix of sun and cloud, our north and central region still seeing a 60% chance of showers, coming with highs of 21. The region staying cloudy in the evening with that 60% chance of showers and lows of 9. I'm Terrence Vosh with your West Central Online weather.
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0: football is more than a game. 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And CJYM 1330 is here with every pitch, stolen base, and home run.
1: Guerrero with a fly ball to right. He's hit it well. 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
0: Live Blue Jays baseball. 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You bring the hot dogs and peanuts.
1: Got him! Jeff Hoffman strikes out Cody Bellinger, and the Blue Jays have done it.
0: From the first pitch to the final out, your home for Toronto Blue Jays baseball is CJYM 1330.
2: 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He just took an existing idea, applied it to something new, and then worked hard at perfecting it. Today's high school grads have spent years being taught the same creative problem-solving skills and the rewards of consistent learning and persistent trying, skills that will serve them well in their future pursuits. Congratulations to the Kindersley class of 2026 from Hill Acme Machine, Dr. Lonnie Brooks, and a special congratulations to Carmen Gerwing, Kalyan Trehorn, and Brooklyn Schimpf from The Crafted Hand.
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5: Good evening, West Central Saskatchewan. Here's what's coming up in your three-day forecast. It's looking partly cloudy this evening across West Central, coming with a 30% chance of showers and lows of 9. Tomorrow's looking to be mainly cloudy across the region with a 60% chance of showers and a thunderstorm risk in the afternoon, with winds around 20 kilometers and highs of 19. Staying cloudy tomorrow evening while continuing to see that 60% chance of showers with lows of 9. Thursday is looking to start with a mix of sun and cloud, our north and central region still seeing a 60% chance of showers, coming with highs of 21. The region staying cloudy in the evening with that 60% chance of showers and lows of 9. I'm Terrence Vosh with your West Central Online weather.
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5: Good evening, West Central Saskatchewan. Here's what's coming up in your three-day forecast. It's looking partly cloudy this evening across West Central, coming with a 30% chance of showers and lows of 9. Tomorrow's looking to be mainly cloudy across the region with a 60% chance of showers and a thunderstorm risk in the afternoon, with winds around 20 kilometers and highs of 19. Staying cloudy tomorrow evening while continuing to see that 60% chance of showers with lows of 9. Thursday is looking to start with a mix of sun and cloud, our north and central region still seeing a 60% chance of showers, coming with highs of 21. The region staying cloudy in the evening with that 60% chance of showers and lows of 9. I'm Terrence Vosh with your West Central Online weather.
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8: 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Edison understood that knowledge worth having required some effort, persistence, and even failure. 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And those skills will serve them well as they enjoy their future. 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
10: Good evening, West Central Saskatchewan. Here's what's coming up in your three-day forecast. It's looking partly cloudy this evening across West Central, coming with a 30% chance of showers and lows of 9. Tomorrow's looking to be mainly cloudy across the region with a 60% chance of showers and a thunderstorm risk in the afternoon, with winds around 20 kilometers and highs of 19. Staying cloudy tomorrow evening while continuing to see that 60% chance of showers with lows of 9. Thursday is looking to start with a mix of sun and cloud, our north and central regions still seeing a 60% chance of showers, coming with highs of 21. The region staying cloudy in the evening with that 60% chance of showers and lows of 9. I'm Terrence Vosh with your West Central Online weather.
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0: Jays baseball is more than a game. It's Canada's team. And CJYM 1330 is here with every pitch, stolen base, and home run.
1: Guerrero with a fly ball to right. He's hit it well. It is gone.
0: Live Blue Jays baseball. We bring the game. You bring the hot dogs and peanuts.
1: Got him! Jeff Hoffman strikes out Cody Bellinger, and the Blue Jays have done it.
0: From the first pitch to the final out, your home for Toronto Blue Jays baseball is CJYM 1330.
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3: Good morning, West Central Saskatchewan. Here's what's coming up in your three-day forecast. Today's looking mainly cloudy across the region with a 60% chance of showers and a thunderstorm risk this afternoon. Winds are looking to come in from the northwest around 20 kilometers today with highs of 19. Staying cloudy this evening while we continue to see that 60% chance of showers with lows of 9. Tomorrow's looking to start the day off with a mix of sun and cloud. Our north and central region still seeing that 60% chance of showers, coming with regional highs of 21. The region staying cloudy tomorrow evening, still seeing that 60% chance of showers with lows of 9. Friday is once again showing clouds across west central with a 60% chance of showers during the day with highs of 16. Seeing cloudy periods throughout the evening with lows of 6. I'm Terrence Vosch with your West Central online weather.
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4: Good morning, West Central Saskatchewan. Here's what's coming up in your three-day forecast. Today's looking mainly cloudy across the region with a 60% chance of showers and a thunderstorm risk this afternoon. Winds are looking to come in from the northwest around 20 kilometers today with highs of 19. Staying cloudy this evening while we continue to see that 60% chance of showers with lows of 9. Tomorrow's looking to start the day off with a mix of sun and cloud. Our north and central region still seeing that 60% chance of showers, coming with regional highs of 21. The region staying cloudy tomorrow evening, still seeing that 60% chance of showers with lows of 9. Friday is once again showing clouds across West Central with a 60% chance of showers during the day with highs of 16. Seeing cloudy periods throughout the evening with lows of 6. I'm Terrence Vosch with your West Central Online weather.
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6: Good morning, West Central Saskatchewan. Here's what's coming up in your three-day forecast. Today's looking mainly cloudy across the region with a 60% chance of showers and a thunderstorm risk this afternoon. Winds are looking to come in from the northwest around 20 kilometers today with highs of 19. Staying cloudy this evening while we continue to see that 60% chance of showers with lows of 9. Tomorrow's looking to start the day off with a mix of sun and cloud. Our north and central region still seeing that 60% chance of showers, coming with regional highs of 21. The region staying cloudy tomorrow evening, still seeing that 60% chance of showers with lows of 9. Friday is once again showing clouds across west central with a 60% chance of showers during the day with highs of 16. Seeing cloudy periods throughout the evening with lows of 6. I'm Terrence Vosh with your West Central Online weather.
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0: It's as Canadian as the metric system, Anne of Green Gables, and watching Mr. Dress Up. 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
3: Good morning, West Central Saskatchewan. Here's what's coming up in your three-day forecast. Today's looking mainly cloudy across the region with a 60% chance of showers and a thunderstorm risk this afternoon. Winds are looking to come in from the northwest around 20 kilometers today with highs of 19. Staying cloudy this evening while we continue to see that 60% chance of showers with lows of 9. Tomorrow's looking to start the day off with a mix of sun and cloud, our north and central region still seeing that 60% chance of showers, coming with regional highs of 21. The region staying cloudy tomorrow evening, still seeing that 60% chance of showers with lows of 9. Friday is once again showing clouds across west central with a 60% chance of showers during the day with highs of 16. Seeing cloudy periods throughout the evening with lows of 6. I'm Terrence Vosh with your West Central Online weather.
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5: Good morning, West Central Saskatchewan. Here's what's coming up in your three-day forecast. Today's looking mainly cloudy across the region with a 60% chance of showers and a thunderstorm risk this afternoon. Winds are looking to come in from the northwest around 20 kilometers today with highs of 19. Staying cloudy this evening while we continue to see that 60% chance of showers with lows of 9. Tomorrow's looking to start the day off with a mix of sun and cloud. Our north and central region still seeing that 60% chance of showers, coming with regional highs of 21. The region staying cloudy tomorrow evening, still seeing that 60% chance of showers with lows of 9. Friday is once again showing clouds across west central with a 60% chance of showers during the day with highs of 16. Seeing cloudy periods throughout the evening with lows of 6. I'm Terrence Vosh with your West Central Online weather.
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1: Guerrero with a fly ball to right. He's hit it well. 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
1: Got him! Jeff Hoffman strikes out Cody Bellinger, and the Blue Jays have done it.
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3: Good morning, West Central Saskatchewan. Here's what's coming up in your three-day forecast. Today's looking mainly cloudy across the region with a 60% chance of showers and a thunderstorm risk this afternoon. Winds are looking to come in from the northwest around 20 kilometers today with highs of 19. Staying cloudy this evening while we continue to see that 60% chance of showers with lows of 9. Tomorrow's looking to start the day off with a mix of sun and cloud, our north and central region still seeing that 60% chance of showers, coming with regional highs of 21. The region staying cloudy tomorrow evening, still seeing that 60% chance of showers with lows of 9. Friday is once again showing clouds across West Central with a 60% chance of showers during the day with highs of 16. Seeing cloudy periods throughout the evening with lows of 6. I'm Terrence Vosch with your West Central Online weather.
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6: Good morning, West Central Saskatchewan. Here's what's coming up in your three-day forecast. Today's looking mainly cloudy across the region with a 60% chance of showers and a thunderstorm risk this afternoon. Winds are looking to come in from the northwest around 20 kilometers today with highs of 19. Staying cloudy this evening while we continue to see that 60% chance of showers with lows of 9. Tomorrow's looking to start the day off with a mix of sun and cloud. Our north and central region still seeing that 60% chance of showers, coming with regional highs of 21. The region staying cloudy tomorrow evening, still seeing that 60% chance of showers with lows of 9. Friday is once again showing clouds across west central with a 60% chance of showers during the day with highs of 16. Seeing cloudy periods throughout the evening with lows of 6. I'm Terrence Vosh with your West Central Online weather.
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0: Savage Garden, kicking off Wednesday morning on Saskatchewan's Best Music. Good morning, I'm Rob Garney. Let's do what we do. Coming up today, thunderstorms delivering hail in and around Regina last night and producing some tornadoes in the southeast. We got some photographic evidence of the latest round of severe weather. Her Voice, presented by CCAN on Golden West Radio, celebrating the women in the communities we serve. Their contributions, leadership, innovation, and today will feature Jola Erb, who serves the people of Weyburn area as a double-duty first responder, an on-call firefighter, and a primary care paramedic. The Stanley Cup Final now down to a best of three after a big win for the Hurricanes in Vegas last night. Blue Jays winners, details on the way, and we'll play the music from Simon and Garfunkel, Van Halen, Cranberries, and more. 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

0: What I Like About You. Saskatchewan's best music. I'm Rob Carney. Checking the scoreboard for you. Western Canadian Baseball League action last night. Saskatoon Berries beat Medicine Hat 6-1. Moose Jaw's Miller Express outscored the Swift Current 57-16-9 in Moose Jaw. They'll play again tonight in Swift Current. The Regina-Weyburn game rained out in Regina. They had some inclement weather, thunderstorms, and a hailstorm in Regina. So the Red Sox and Beavers will have to make that one up. Major League Baseball, the Blue Jays with a big win. They were down 2-1 going into the bottom of the ninth. They tied it up on a wild pitch. Dalton Varsho sitting on third base. And rookie catcher, 25-year-old Brandon Valenzuela, is at the dish.
1: Infield in. Line to left field, a base hit, and Valenzuela has walked it off for the Blue Jays.
0: Beauty. Rogers Center came alive. They'll do it again tonight, the Blue Jays and the Phillies. Remember, you can hear all the Blue Jays games on your radio. Golden West Radio, CJYM 1330 Rosetown, CFYM 1210 Kindersley, and AM 1190 Weyburn. Oh, and the Stanley Cup Final, we should touch on that as well. Down to a best of three now after a big win for the Hurricanes. They beat the Golden Knights 5-3 in Vegas last night. Series now tied 2-2. Game 5 in Carolina tomorrow night.
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10: Showers remain a possibility for much of West Central Saskatchewan today under mostly cloudy skies. Kindersley and surrounding areas are expected to reach 19 degrees with a 60% chance of rain and the risk of a thunderstorm this afternoon. The same forecast extends north through Unity and south to Leader, expecting similar temperatures with west winds near 20 kilometers an hour today. The rain chance will continue into tonight with lows settling near 10 degrees. Tomorrow then brings improving showers with a mix of sun and cloud and highs around 20 for most areas. A few showers lingering in the south while northwest winds strengthen with gusts between 30 and 50. All that leading into overnight lows dipping to around 7 degrees. Get the latest forecast by downloading the West Central Online app. I'm Cooper Douglas.
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0: Rebels, Saskatchewan Spess Music. I'm Rob Carney. Welcome to Midweek Wednesday. Somebody in Saskatchewan won $100,000 last night in the Lotto Max. The jackpot wasn't won. Nobody matched 7 of 7, so it'll be carried over. So it was $10 million last night. It's an estimated $15 million on Friday. Now, the Max Plus prize breakdown. Somebody in Ontario, two people in Ontario won $100,000, and somebody in Saskatchewan also won $100,000, so you might want to check your tickets today. Lotto 649, the gold ball jackpot tonight is $10 million.
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0: It's music that makes you feel good. It's on your AM radio. It's Saskatchewan's best music. I'm Rob Kearney. We've got this feature called Her Voice running on all of our radio stations across Saskatchewan and all of our portals. Discover Humboldt, Estevan, Weyburn, Moose Jaw, Swift Current Online, West Central Online. Her Voice is brought to you by CCAN. We're highlighting the extraordinary women who are making a lasting impact in our communities. Women like Jola Erb, who serves Weyburn and area as a double-duty first responder, a paid on-call firefighter, and a primary care paramedic. She does it all. From trailblazing as a teenager to managing high-stakes emergencies, Jola embodies the energy, the resilience, and compassion of the next generation of frontline heroes. She tells us her work is challenging, but also rewarding.
1: It keeps me busy, and it's something that I've looked up to for many years, and it's something that I've pushed myself and worked hard to. So yeah, just being able to help someone through their roughest days, and whether that be with fire or EMS, so it's opened my eyes to how fast things can change, whether it's your life or people that you know, or even like going through school. Like, it went a lot faster than I ever expected. And you have to learn all that stuff in such a short amount of time and be prepared to go out on the streets and do all that. Wow. And it's like opened how difficult it can be, like mentally and physically, just like with all the schoolwork. Even types of calls that we go to can be very difficult for people, and sometimes they find that out right away once they hit practicum and they realize that this isn't for them type thing.
0: Yeah, but Jola realized it is for her, and we're glad to have her. Read all about it on discoverweyburn.com. Just click on Her Voice and you can read all about Jola Erb today.
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9: Cloudy skies and scattered showers remain in the forecast across West Central today. Kindersley and Central areas can expect a high of 19 with a 60% chance of showers, light north winds, and the risk of a thunderstorm this afternoon. Similar conditions are in the forecast around Unity and area, while communities south toward Leader and area will also see a high of 19 with a 60% chance of rain and west winds blowing around 20 kilometers an hour. Tonight, the chance of showers will continue around the region with lows hitting near 10 degrees. Looking ahead to tomorrow, conditions improve with a mix of sun and cloud and highs near 20 across central and north. A slight chance of showers lingering in the south, while northwest winds gust between 30 and 50. Skies turning mostly cloudy into tomorrow night with a low of 7. Download the West Central Online app for all the latest local information. I'm Cooper Douglas.
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0: With a number one hit from 1976, Elton John, Kiki D. Don't go breaking my heart. Saskatchewan's best music.

0: in my face.
1: Music that makes you feel good. It's Saskatchewan's best music. Hi there, I'm Rob Carney. Midweek Wednesday, we're one day closer to the Riders' home opener. Matter of fact, it's their first game of the season, as it is for the BC Lions. Coming up this Saturday night, CFL Week 2 gets going tomorrow night with 0-1 Hamilton in Winnipeg to take on the 1-0 Blue Bombers. The Argos have yet to play. They'll open up their season Friday night in Montreal. The Alouettes are 1-0. And Saturday night, 5 o'clock, Mosaic Stadium, Saskatchewan and BC. Quarterback Trevor Harris, glad to be back, glad to be looking forward to playing on Saturday, and happy that he's got a lot of veterans coming back. In fact, including Trevor Harris, 10 of the 12 starters on offense are returning players.
2: Yeah, a lot of times, you know, there's certain nuances and plays that are different, and so you're always growing and learning in those things. But in terms of the base plays, the things that we've done in the past that we'll continue to do, you know, we've got a great feel for one another in terms of how we like things done and whatnot. So heading into a season, you know we have those things, but also we've got some new things that are in the works. And you know, Coach Mueller is always evolving, as the great old coordinators always are, and we're really pushing the envelope to do some new things and see how it works out come game time.
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20: Showers remain a possibility for much of West Central Saskatchewan today under mostly cloudy skies. Kindersley and surrounding areas are expected to reach 19 degrees with a 60% chance of rain and the risk of a thunderstorm this afternoon. The same forecast extends north through Unity and south to Leader, expecting similar temperatures with west winds near 20 kilometers an hour today. The rain chance will continue into tonight with lows settling near 10 degrees. Tomorrow then brings improving showers with a mix of sun and cloud and highs around 20 for most areas. A few showers lingering in the south while northwest winds strengthen with gusts between 30 and 50. All that leading into overnight lows dipping to around 7 degrees. Get the latest forecast by downloading the West Central Online app. I'm Cooper Douglas.
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0: taking you back to the 80s with Hall & Oates on Saskatchewan's Best Music. I'm Rob Carney. Her voice, it's something new at Golden West. We are recognizing, we are highlighting, we are featuring the women who are making a difference in the communities we serve at Golden West. Her voice, presented by CCAN. People like Jola Erb, who serves Weyburn, an area, as a double-duty first responder, a paid-on-call firefighter, and a primary care paramedic. It's a lot for a young girl like Jola, but it's rewarding and challenging.
1: 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So,
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0: the legendary Andy Kim. Saskatchewan's best music. I'm Rob Carney. Waking up for another stressful day on the job? You're not alone. A new study shows a lot of Canadians are dealing with stress at work. I've been pretty lucky over the years. I have had some stressful situations and stressful stretches over the years, but got a pretty good crew to work with right now. And I've got a number of young people that help me with the most stressful part of my job, and that's the new technology. But a lot of Canadians are feeling the stress on the job. More coming up on my daily commentary.
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8: Cloudy skies and scattered showers remain in the forecast across West Central today. Kindersley and Central areas can expect a high of 19 with a 60% chance of showers, light north winds, and the risk of a thunderstorm this afternoon. Similar conditions are in the forecast around Unity and area, while communities south toward Leader and area will also see a high of 19 with a 60% chance of rain and west winds blowing around 20 kilometers an hour. Tonight, the chance of showers will continue around the region with lows hitting near 10 degrees. Looking ahead to tomorrow, conditions improve with a mix of sun and cloud and highs near 20 across central and north. A slight chance of showers lingering in the south while northwest winds gust between 30 and 50. Skies turning mostly cloudy into tomorrow night with a low of 7. Download the West Central online app for all the latest local information. I'm Cooper Douglas.
9: Rob Carney in the morning.
0: Carney's comments. If you're feeling stressed at work, congratulations, you're normal. According to Statistics Canada, about 1 in 5 Canadian workers, that's over 4 million people, say their job stress is high or very high. What's driving it? Not your coworker who microwaves fish in the lunchroom, although let's be honest, that doesn't help. The big culprits are heavy workloads and that never-ending juggling act between work and life. So basically, we're not imagining it. We're not getting softer. Work is, generally speaking, getting heavier, and it's bleeding into our evenings, our weekends, and yes, even that quick check of emails before bed. Bottom line, if you feel overwhelmed, you're in very crowded company. So maybe tonight, skip the inbox, ignore the notifications, and if possible, avoid the fish in the microwave. Your mental health will thank you. And keep your chin up. If you don't like your job, pick another. It's 2026, and you'll find thousands of job postings on the SaskJobs website today. I'm Rob Carney.

0: memory music from John Mellencamp. Good morning, I'm Rob Kearney. Another unsettled weather day. We're expecting showers and perhaps some thunderstorms later this afternoon and this evening. So keep your eyes to the skies. Yesterday, not a good day for southeast Saskatchewan. A number of tornadoes touched down, including one near Oxbow. You can see a spectacular photograph I'm sharing on the Rob Kearney in the Morning Facebook page. Saskatchewan Storm Watch sharing the photo of the tornado. It's scary is what it is. And I also got a photo from my friend Kelly in Regina, the aftermath of the hailstorm in Regina yesterday that did a lot of damage. Again, keep your eyes to the skies today. We could see some more thundershower activity. And if you had damage, you had a hailstorm, you got a photo of a tornado or a funnel cloud, I'd love to see it. Add it to the Rob Kearney in the Morning Facebook page today.
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13: Showers remain a possibility for much of West Central Saskatchewan today under mostly cloudy skies. Kindersley and surrounding areas are expected to reach 19 degrees with a 60% chance of rain and the risk of a thunderstorm this afternoon. The same forecast extends north through Unity and south to Leader, expecting similar temperatures with west winds near 20 kilometers an hour today. The rain chance will continue into tonight with lows settling near 10 degrees. Tomorrow then brings improving showers with a mix of sun and cloud and highs around 20 for most areas. A few showers lingering in the south while northwest winds strengthen with gusts between 30 and 50. All that leading into overnight lows dipping to around 7 degrees. Get the latest forecast by downloading the West Central Online app. I'm Cooper Douglas.
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0: Motivational music from Trooper, Saskatchewan's best music. I'm Rob Carney. Hey, big day in Humboldt, the Lions Club, chipping in and helping out with a community fundraiser called Locked Up to Lift Lives. It's a jail and bail on today from 10 till 4. All proceeds going to the Humboldt and District Hospital Foundation Heliport campaign. They want to build a landing area for stars at the hospital in Humboldt, okay? We'll have more on that story across Saskatchewan checkup with discoverhumboldt.com after 9 o'clock.
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2: The Legion in Kindersley is hosting a steak supper fundraiser on Thursday, June 18th from 5 to 8. It'll be $40 a person and includes a ribeye steak, salads, buns, and a dessert. They will also have a 50-50 draw and silent auction, as well as cocktails for $6 each. That's a steak supper fundraiser for the Legion in Kindersley, June 18th. And if you have an event or a fundraiser to share for your community, you can post it for free on the West Central Online Events page.
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0: 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If they add something here, I'll keep you posted. Hey, it's Blue Rodeo. What am I doing here? Saskatchewan's best music.

0: rock star Billy Idol, Saskatchewan's best music. I'm Rob Carney. Hey, if you're listening to 570 CKSW this morning, you might be interested in this. It's the Mullet, Mustache, and Beard Contest. 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
9: Cloudy skies and scattered showers remain in the forecast across West Central today. Kindersley and Central areas can expect a high of 19 with a 60% chance of showers, light north winds, and the risk of a thunderstorm this afternoon. Similar conditions are in the forecast around Unity and area, while communities south toward Leader and area will also see a high of 19 with a 60% chance of rain and west winds blowing around 20 kilometers an hour. Tonight, the chance of showers will continue around the region with lows hitting near 10 degrees. Looking ahead to tomorrow, conditions improve with a mix of sun and cloud and highs near 20 across central and north. A slight chance of showers lingering in the south while northwest winds gust between 30 and 50. Skies turning mostly cloudy into tomorrow night with a low of 7. 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I'm Cooper Douglas.
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5: Showers remain a possibility for much of West Central Saskatchewan today under mostly cloudy skies. Kindersley and surrounding areas are expected to reach 19 degrees with a 60% chance of rain and the risk of a thunderstorm this afternoon. The same forecast extends north through Unity and south to Leader, expecting similar temperatures with west winds near 20 kilometers an hour today. The rain chance will continue into tonight with lows settling near 10 degrees. Tomorrow then brings improving showers with a mix of sun and cloud and highs around 20 for most areas. A few showers lingering in the south while northwest winds strengthen with gusts between 30 and 50. All that leading into overnight lows dipping to around 7 degrees. Get the latest forecast by downloading the West Central online app. I'm Cooper Douglas.
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0: Blue Jays baseball is more than a game. It's Canada's team. And CJYM 1330 is here with every pitch, stolen base, and home run.
1: Guerrero with a fly ball to right. He's hit it well. It is gone.
0: Live Blue Jays baseball. We bring the game. You bring the hot dogs and peanuts.
1: Got him! F. Hoffman strikes out Cody Bellinger, and the Blue Jays have done it.
0: From the first pitch to the final out, your home for Toronto Blue Jays baseball is CJYM 1330.
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5: Cloudy skies and scattered showers remain in the forecast across West Central today. Kindersley and Central areas can expect a high of 19 with a 60% chance of showers, light north winds, and the risk of a thunderstorm this afternoon. Similar conditions are in the forecast around Unity and area, while communities south toward Leader and area will also see a high of 19 with a 60% chance of rain and west winds blowing around 20 kilometers an hour. Tonight, the chance of showers will continue around the region with lows hitting near 10 degrees. Looking ahead to tomorrow, conditions improve with a mix of sun and cloud and highs near 20 across central and north. A slight chance of showers lingering in the south while northwest winds gust between 30 and 50. Skies turning mostly cloudy into tomorrow night with a low of 7. 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
14: Showers remain a possibility for much of West Central Saskatchewan today under mostly cloudy skies. Kindersley and surrounding areas are expected to reach 19 degrees with a 60% chance of rain and the risk of a thunderstorm this afternoon. The same forecast extends north through Unity and south to Leader, expecting similar temperatures with west winds near 20 kilometers an hour today. The rain chance will continue into tonight with lows settling near 10 degrees. Tomorrow then brings improving showers with a mix of sun and cloud and highs around 20 for most areas. A few showers lingering in the south while northwest winds strengthen with gusts between 30 and 50. All that leading into overnight lows dipping to around 7 degrees. Get the latest forecast by downloading the West Central online app. I'm Cooper Douglas.
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0: 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And CJYM 1330 is here with every pitch, stolen base, and home run.
1: Guerrero with a fly ball to right. He's hit it well. It is gone.
0: Live Blue Jays baseball. We bring the game. You bring the hot dogs and peanuts.
1: Got him! And strikes out Cody Bellinger, and the Blue Jays have done it.
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4: Good afternoon, West Central Saskatchewan. Here's what's coming up in your three-day forecast. It's looking to be cloudy across the region this afternoon with a 60% chance of showers and a thunderstorm risk. Winds are coming in from the north around 20 kilometers, bringing highs of 19. Staying mainly cloudy this evening while we continue to see that chance of showers with winds sitting around 20 kilometers, coming with lows of 9. Tomorrow we're looking at a mix of sun and cloud across West Central, our southern region seeing a 30% chance of showers tomorrow afternoon. Regional winds should be sitting around 30 kilometers, gusting to 50 in the central regions, and we should be seeing highs of 19. Some cloudy periods sticking around tomorrow evening with lows of 6. Friday's looking to start sunny in the north and central regions. The south should be seeing a mix of sun and cloud, and we should expect highs around 19. Cloudy periods are looking to come back across the region Friday evening with lows of 6. I'm Terrence Vosh with your West Central Online weather.
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0: 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It's Canada's team. And CJYM 1330 is here with every pitch, stolen base, and home run.
1: Guerrero with a fly ball to right. He's hit it well. It is gone.
0: 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We bring the game. You bring the hot dogs and peanuts.
1: Got him! Jeff Hoffman strikes out Cody Bellinger, and the Blue Jays have done it.
0: From the first pitch to the final out, your home for Toronto Blue Jays baseball is CJYM 1330.
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8: Good afternoon, West Central Saskatchewan. Here's what's coming up in your three-day forecast. It's looking to be cloudy across the region this afternoon with a 60% chance of showers and a thunderstorm risk. Winds are coming in from the north around 20 kilometers, bringing highs of 19. Staying mainly cloudy this evening while we continue to see that chance of showers with winds sitting around 20 kilometers, coming with lows of 9. Tomorrow we're looking at a mix of sun and cloud across west central, our southern region seeing a 30% chance of showers tomorrow afternoon. Regional winds should be sitting around 30 kilometers, gusting to 50 in the central regions, and we should be seeing highs of 19. Some cloudy periods sticking around tomorrow evening with lows of 6. Friday's looking to start sunny in the north and central regions. The south should be seeing a mix of sun and cloud, and we should expect highs around 19. Cloudy periods are looking to come back across the region Friday evening with lows of 6. I'm Terrence Vosh with your West Central Online weather.
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1: The Norm Nigam World Series of Mud and Dirt Drags are back on July 24th and 25th with competitors from all over North America. 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
6: Good afternoon, West Central Saskatchewan. Here's what's coming up in your three-day forecast. It's looking to be cloudy across the region this afternoon with a 60% chance of showers and a thunderstorm risk. Winds are coming in from the north around 20 kilometers, bringing highs of 19. Staying mainly cloudy this evening while we continue to see that chance of showers, with winds sitting around 20 kilometers, coming with lows of 9. Tomorrow we're looking at a mix of sun and cloud across west central, our southern region seeing a 30% chance of showers tomorrow afternoon. Regional winds should be sitting around 30 kilometers, gusting to 50 in the central regions, and we should be seeing highs of 19. Some cloudy periods sticking around tomorrow evening with lows of 6. Friday is looking to start sunny in the north and central regions. The south should be seeing a mix of sun and cloud, and we should expect highs around 19. Cloudy periods are looking to come back across the region Friday evening with lows of 6. I'm Terrence Vosh with your West Central Online weather.
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6: Good afternoon, West Central Saskatchewan. Here's what's coming up in your three-day forecast. It's looking to be cloudy across the region this afternoon with a 60% chance of showers and a thunderstorm risk. Winds are coming in from the north around 20 kilometers, bringing highs of 19. Staying mainly cloudy this evening while we continue to see that chance of showers with winds sitting around 20 kilometers, coming with lows of 9. Tomorrow we're looking at a mix of sun and cloud across west central, our southern region seeing a 30% chance of showers tomorrow afternoon. Regional winds should be sitting around 30 kilometers, gusting to 50 in the central regions, and we should be seeing highs of 19. Some cloudy periods sticking around tomorrow evening with lows of 6. Friday is looking to start sunny in the north and central regions. The south should be seeing a mix of sun and cloud, and we should expect highs around 19. Cloudy periods are looking to come back across the region Friday evening with lows of 6. I'm Terrence Vosh with your West Central Online weather.
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1: Jake Vodland and the Sturgeon River Boys will be at the Norman Ritchie Community Center in Kindersley on Thursday, June 11th at 7:30 p.m. Tickets are available online or at the Garden Gallery on Main Street in Kindersley. That's Jake Vodland and the Sturgeon River Boys on Thursday, June 11th at 7:30 at the Norman Ritchie Community Center. And if you have an event or a fundraiser to share for your community, you can post it for free on the West Central online events page.
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having a lazy Sunday afternoon. We'll take care of the music and the local information. 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

0: That tune turns 46 years old this year. Kind of makes me feel old, I don't know about you. That's The Police, back to 1980. And I'm Barry Weiss, back at it for midweek Wednesday afternoon after a very active day of weather in some parts of the province yesterday, particularly down in the southeast and the eastern side of Saskatchewan. There was lots going on. A tornado reported around Oxbow yesterday. Indian Head and Weyburn both had about 30 millimeters of rainfall. Big hailstones in some areas, and it was windy too. Estevan and Broadview both had peak gusts approaching 90 kilometers an hour. Again, most of the activity on the eastern side of the province and down in the southeast, they got the brunt of it. Today, a little more settled, but storms still a possibility for many of us. More on that in just a moment with your local forecast and more of Saskatchewan's best music on the way with a trip back to the 80s. ELO coming up. April Wine is on the way, and 38 Special follows the...
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9: Good afternoon, West Central Saskatchewan. Here's what's coming up in your three-day forecast. It's looking to be cloudy across the region this afternoon with a 60% chance of showers and a thunderstorm risk. Winds are coming in from the north around 20 kilometers, bringing highs of 19. Staying mainly cloudy this evening while we continue to see that chance of showers with winds sitting around 20 kilometers, coming with lows of 9. Tomorrow we're looking at a mix of sun and cloud across west central, our southern region seeing a 30% chance of showers tomorrow afternoon. Regional winds should be sitting around 30 kilometers, gusting to 50 in the central regions, and we should be seeing highs of 19. Some cloudy periods sticking around tomorrow evening with lows of 6. Friday is looking to start sunny in the north and central regions. The south should be seeing a mix of sun and cloud, and we should expect highs around 19. Cloudy periods are looking to come back across the region Friday evening with lows of 6. I'm Terrence Vosh with your West Central Online weather.
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0: Good times and the greatest hits of all time. Saskatchewan's best music. That's Harlequin. I'm Barry Weiss. Streetheart is standing by. It's a pretty active time of year at schools around the province as things are wrapping up for the school year. It seems too soon for that, doesn't it? But it's not. Lots of kids and grandkids right now involved in awards nights and grad ceremonies and all of that year-end stuff. And remember to watch for the kids in the school zones as they make their way home this afternoon.
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10: Good afternoon, West Central Saskatchewan. Here's what's coming up in your three-day forecast. It's looking to be cloudy across the region this afternoon with a 60% chance of showers and a thunderstorm risk. Winds are coming in from the north around 20 kilometers, bringing highs of 19. Staying mainly cloudy this evening while we continue to see that chance of showers, with winds sitting around 20 kilometers, coming with lows of 9. Tomorrow we're looking at a mix of sun and cloud across West Central, our southern region seeing a 30% chance of showers tomorrow afternoon. Regional winds should be sitting around 30 kilometers, gusting to 50 in the central regions, and we should be seeing highs of 19. Some cloudy periods sticking around tomorrow evening with lows of 6. Friday's looking to start sunny in the north and central regions. The south should be seeing a mix of sun and cloud, and we should expect highs around 19. Cloudy periods are looking to come back across the region Friday evening with lows of 6. I'm Terrence Vosh with your West Central Online weather.
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1: Saddle up for a Western-themed teddy bear picnic in front of the Kindersley Library on Saturday, June 20th from 1 to 3. 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

0: back to 81, a little rockabilly. The Stray Cats, Saskatchewan's best music on the Wednesday drive home. I'm Barry Weiss. Hey, if you've been watching the Stanley Cup final, you might be interested to know that there are some strong Saskatchewan connections in this series. Caden Korzak is from Yorkton, and Braden McNabb is from Davidson. They both play for Vegas. Braden McNabb, by the way, was the guy that took that 97-mile-an-hour slap shot to the beak and then showed up on the ice to play the next game. That's Saskatchewan tough right there. Vegas GM Kelly McCrimmon, also from Saskatchewan, originally from Plenty in the west central part of our province. On the ice last night, it didn't go to overtime, but it was still very close. Carolina beat Vegas 5-3 to tie the Stanley Cup final at 2 games each. They will now be firmly focused on game 5 of the final, which is now a best of 3. They hit the ice again tomorrow night in Raleigh, North Carolina.
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0: Somebody somewhere, it's Platinum Blonde, one of the greatest hits of all time. Barry Weiss here. Hey, today is a little more settled in our weather compared to yesterday. There was a lot going on yesterday. A tornado reported around Oxbow. Indian Head and Weyburn both had about 30 millimeters of rain. There was quite a bit of rain in some places. Big hailstones in some areas as well. I mean, really big hailstones. And it was windy, too. Estevan and Broadview both had peak gusts approaching 90 kilometers an hour yesterday. Most of the activity was in the southeast and on the eastern side of the province, but many of us saw some active weather yesterday. A little more settled today, for sure. We'll tell you what the days ahead look like in just a moment, and we will play you more of Saskatchewan's best music with a great memory from Eddie Rabbit coming up, and BTO after the
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12: Good evening, West Central Saskatchewan. Let's take a look at what's coming up in your three-day forecast. We're seeing a few showers across the region this evening, with a risk of a thunderstorm ending later, then seeing the skies stay partly cloudy. Regional winds are gusting up to 50 kilometers, coming with lows of 9. Tomorrow we're looking to start mainly cloudy for our north and central regions, while the south is a mix of sun and cloud. The region seeing a 30% chance of showers, with regional winds gusting to 60 kilometers, coming with highs of 20. Staying cloudy tomorrow evening with a 30% chance of showers and winds gusting to 50 kilometers, becoming light later on with lows of 7. Friday, we should see a mix of sun and cloud across the region, the south still seeing a 30% chance of showers with regional highs of 18. The region staying cloudy Friday evening with lows of 5. I'm Terrence Vosh with your West Central Online weather.
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